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1: The 89th point is located halfway between the midpoint
2: is located
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